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0: 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Q Music is proud to be Foute.
1: 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I'm from the dirty, but that Chico nice. Y'all call it a moment, I call it life.

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1: 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Put your hands in the air. Give me all your money.
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0: Het Foute Uur non-stop.
2: 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Boss, you know we finally here, right?
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2: It's Friday.

0: Before you go, there's something I want you to have.
1: 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But wait a minute, isn't this?
0: Yeah, yes it is.
1: But I thought the old lady dropped it into the ocean in the air.

0: 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Dit is het Foute Uur. Non-stop.
1: Actually, this is a song that David Bowie and Iggy Pop wrote a while ago. And David and I recorded it on his last David Bowie Tonight's album. We're going to do that together tonight. I want everybody, listen, I want you to sway with me.

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You got mud on your face, big disgrace. Somebody better put your bag into your place. We're

Mr. Worldwide to infinity. You know the roof on fire. We gon' boogie, oogie, oogie, jiggle, wiggle, and dance like the roof on fire. We gon' drink drinks and take shots until we fall out like the roof on fire. 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Tell him, baby, baby, baby, baby, baby, baby, baby, baby, baby, baby, I'm on fire. I tell him, baby, baby, baby, baby, baby, baby, baby, baby, baby, I'm a fireball.

The bad times in life is like a telephone. You never know when it's a go ring. But when it ring, just pick it up and receive. When you finish, put down the receiver and carry on. 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